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6: Happy Labor Day weekend. We've got a special show for you today. In addition to hearing a full hour of country's most amazing women, we've got Lauren Elena here in studio with us celebrating the release of her album, Stages, which came out last weekend. We'll hear from Lauren in just a little bit. For now, we're kicking the show off with Taylor Swift. Here's I Knew It, I Knew You on Women of iHeart Country.

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1: We're going from that Lady A throwback into something new from Abby Anderson. This song is about wanting to move on from someone but still picking up the phone when they call. Here's Call Me on Women of iHeart Country.
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0: That's Call Me from Abby Anderson on Women of iHeartCountry. I think we can all relate to picking up the phone when we know we should be walking away from a certain person. Lauren Elena is here today celebrating the release of her album Sober, which came out last weekend. Congrats on that, Lauren. And I want to talk about All My Exes. It's one of my favorite songs on the radio right now. How did that song influence the rest of your album?
1: When I signed over at Big Loud, we were doing more of a country sound. I mean, not like a traditional country, because that's not what I do artistry wise, but we were doing

0: more of a country sound, and this song had 808s in it. I've never done that ever, and I really don't know. We had the song. It just felt different than everything else, but then we realized maybe that was a good thing, and it turns out it was. And it actually shaped up the rest of the record. I went back in and cut 5 more songs because of this song.
1: Well, it turned out to be an amazing album, and I am so glad you didn't skip Making All My Exes. And I also love that you added Chase Matthew on it.
0: I actually knew when we were cutting it that it was, I was like, oh, why would we have not, like, why were we ever sleeping on this? And then when he came in and sang his part, sometimes when you cut a song, you have a feeling about it, and you can be wrong, but I had a feeling about this one.
1: And a little later in the show, we'll find out from Lauren whose idea it was to put Chase on the song.
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That's I Hope, a Gabby Barrett throwback for ya. We're moving on next to Ella Langley, who, by the way, has herself another Ella fella, Drake. They were hanging out backstage at her Little Rock show. Here's Ella now with Morgan Wallen, I Can't Love You Anymore, on Women of iHeart Country.

me. That's Shania Twain, That Don't Impress Me Much from 1998. And we're going from that throwback into something new for Maggie Rose. Here's The Other Woman on Women of iHeart Country.

0: That's Lainey Wilson and John Mayer, Phone, Keys, Wallet on Women of iHeart Country. Lauren Elena is here with us. We're celebrating the release of her album Stages, which came out last weekend. You've got to check out the entire album. It's so good. One of my favorite songs on it is All My Exes. And Lauren, I think it's so crazy you weren't going to initially include that song and that your husband, Cameron, fought for it.
1: We weren't even going to put this song on the album, and Cameron loved the song. And then it became the one that blew up and became the single.
2: He definitely is getting a plaque.
1: I make him approve every song now. Honestly, and he's very honest. Sometimes he hurts my feelings, but he will tell me the truth, like, if he thinks the song is good enough. And obviously, he's not the only person I listen to, but, I mean, he thought of putting Chase on it and everything. I had nothing to do with it.
0: Well, I love a good partnership. It's great to see that you've got your husband in your corner helping you achieve all the success that you possibly can. Lauren Elena's album Stages is out now, and it celebrates the stages of her life that led her to where she is today.
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That's All American Girl from Carrie Underwood. And we're going from that American Idol alum into another American Idol alum, Lauren Elena. She recently said that she and her mom are even closer now that Lauren is a mom. And in the beginning, she called her mom 15,000 times a day with questions, which it's awesome that she has her mom to go to. So sweet. We're playing Lauren now. Here she is with Chase Matthew, All My Exes on Women of iHeart Country. Another

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0: 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And Scott says he was that kid, leaving Louisiana for Nashville. 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

0: Capital city, capital country. Miki are a brother-sister duo from Wellington with a Pacific twist on the country music they grew up on.
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0: Picture this. You and a mate at country music's biggest night.
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0: 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Actually there in Nashville.
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0: 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In Nashville.
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1: Normally I write ads for businesses, for brands, but this one is for my mum. Well, technically it's for Alzheimer's Awareness Month, but for me, it's about my mum. Because Alzheimer's is a disease she's battling. So rather than writing an ad, I thought I'd share a memory. I remember how much mum loved it when my sister or I called. She loved hearing our voices. She loved feeling connected to us. The other day, my dad passed her the phone so I could say hello. She didn't recognise my voice. So mum, if you're listening, hi. It's me, Glenn, your son. I miss you. Let's remember, September is Alzheimer's Awareness Month.
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2: 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I wanted this so much. 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
4: Writing radio ads is what I do. But this one has been hard to write because it's for Alzheimer's Awareness Month. And for me, Alzheimer's isn't a radio ad. It's a disease my mum is battling. So rather than writing an ad, I thought I'd share a memory. I remember mum would light up as she showed visitors our family photos. Now those photos are on the wall of her care home. Recently, I pointed to a photo of me and I asked if she remembered who it was. She looked so confused. Like I was pointing at a complete stranger. Strange what we remember, and heartbreaking what we forget. Let's remember, September is Alzheimer's Awareness Month.
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8: 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So rather than writing an ad, I thought I'd share a memory. I remember watching sport with my mum. She had her favourite teams, her favourite players, and she'd loudly cheer them on. The other day I put the rugby on. The crowd was loud. The commentators were loud. But my mum stayed silent. I've never heard silence so loud. Let's remember, September is Alzheimer's Awareness Month.
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0: 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Made in the land of the long white cloud, this is Kiwi Country.
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2: When beer pong was considered irresponsible by those who wear pyjamas to bed, the Alternative Commentary Collective teamed up and rebranded it Kiwi Pong. 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
4: 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It's about my mum, because it's for Alzheimer's Awareness Month. 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It's a disease my mum is battling. So rather than writing an ad, I thought I'd tell a story. Share a memory. I remember when my mum became a nana. I remember the way her eyes would light up every time she saw her granddaughters. Recently, we went to visit her, and she couldn't recognize any of us. I remember the fear in her eyes because she thought strangers were in her room. And if I'm honest, I fear it happening to me. Let's remember, September is Alzheimer's Awareness Month.
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Star of the Week, Gareth. Lone Star for Old Time's Steak. Because a lot's happened since your last Dixie. Born in the country. 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

0: best country plays here. I Heart Country. Kane Brown. Woman. Talking about girls, but I got a woman. Ella Langley. She's in Texas.
1: She's from Texas, I can tell.
0: Shane Proffitt. 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
4: 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Well, technically it's for Alzheimer's Awareness Month, but for me, it's about my mum. Because Alzheimer's is a disease she's battling. So rather than writing an ad, I thought I'd share a memory. I remember how much

0: Mum loved it when my sister or I called. She loved hearing our voices. She loved feeling connected to us. The other day, my dad passed her the phone so I could say hello. She didn't recognise my voice. So, Mum, if you're listening, hi. It's me, Glenn, your son. I miss you. Let's remember, September is Alzheimer's Awareness Month.
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0: What time zone am I on? 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
0: It's always on 5 in Margaritaville, come to think of it.
1: Yeah, I heard that.
0: You've been there, haven't you?
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0: I've seen your boat there.

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8: 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And for me, Alzheimer's isn't a radio ad. It's a disease my mum is battling. So rather than writing an ad, I thought I'd share a memory. I remember mum always had jelly beans in her handbag. I went to visit her recently and offered her a jelly bean, just like she had done 1,000 times for me. I watched her hold it in her hand, and I remember hoping that one little jelly bean might bring back one little memory, just for one little moment. Let's remember, September is Alzheimer's Awareness Month.
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9: In this update, it's thought there could be merit to the Greens' plan for a publicly owned grocery chain to compete with the supermarket duopoly. Grocery Action Group Chair Sue Chetwin says we need to break up the duopoly to drive down food prices and allow families to make more nutritious choices. Meanwhile, National's plan to help more people qualify for a 5% home deposit is being described as a sensible move by Cotality's chief property economist. The party wants to make the first home loan scheme available to those earning up to $300,000, up from $150,000 for couples and $95,000 for individuals. But there's doubt New Zealand First plan to restrict superannuation eligibility will cut costs for taxpayers in the long run. AUT finance professor Aaron Gilbert says less migrants means less taxpayers, which means less money in the fund.

0: Gisborne's mayor says the city's buzzing after a local store sold a lotto ticket, now worth $28.25 million after Saturday's draw. Someone has already claimed the ticket. That's news. In sport, the Formula One championship leader has produced an historic moment at Monza.
1: He's the first Italian to win on home soil since 1966. Incredible for Kimi Antonelli, who wins the Italian Grand Prix from 19th on the grid.
0: Liam Lawson was 14th for Red Bull. Women's top seed Aryna Sabalenka is through to the quarterfinals at the US Tennis Open, courtesy of a straight sets win over Taylor Townsend. The Panthers have secured NRL League's minor premiership for the fourth time in seven campaigns via a 38-10 win over the Tigers to complete the regular season. Everton and Manchester United have drawn 2-2 in Premier League football. That's sport. I'm Jodie Gill.
2: Rain at times for Auckland this morning, possibly heavy. We've got northerly winds and a high of 18 today. Tomorrow mainly fine, chance of a shower and 16 degrees.
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4: Nice to be back on a Monday morning. Dan Bernstein here for week two. Yes, it was so good last week. I came back for more. Hope your day's off to a cracking start. Let's play some country. Parker McCollum, What Kind of Man?

Lainey Gardner on New Zealand's iHeart Country. Better luck next time, which is not the case for a lucky lotto winner in Gisborne, winning $28.25 million in Saturday night's lotto draw. The winning Powerball ticket was sold at Grant Brothers. Ooh, Grant Brothers. Now, that store, that's one of the original lotto stores that was selling lotto tickets 40 years ago when lotto first started. So the owner will be absolutely chuffed, of course, with a local winner, especially to that sort of magnitude, incredible amount of money. 88.3 iHeart Country's on in Gisborne, in case our lucky lotto winner is listening. Hey, flick us a text, play your song, 2686. Oh, huge amount of money. Bailey Zimmerman, iHeart Country.

It's Dasher on iHeart Country and not at this party. Any parties over the weekend? Well, it was Father's Day yesterday, and it was a nice Father's Day. Actually, got treated to a breakfast in bed at our hotel. Actually, we had an overnight city stay. Went to a show called Cirque Ellis, which is a sort of a contemporary circus and, well, I guess variety show you'd call it. And it reimagines Alice's adventures in Wonderland with amazing acrobatics and theatrical magic and sort of cabaret staging as well. So it was quite a cool show. Not a twang in the soundtrack, but it's a good show. So yeah, we stayed in the city after that. It was very nice. Hope your weekend was great. This is Kiwi Country, all the way from the West Coast, Jody Doreen.

0: Kenny Chesney on New Zealand's iHeart Country with Dan Burnstone. Good morning. And we're going to carry on with Dolly a Day for another week. There's so much Dolly news coming out all of the time. So we'll do that at 20 to 7 this morning. And when we move on, we might just shift that to Willie a Week. And let's celebrate these artists while they're still alive. It's got a nice ring to it, Willie a Week. Two things out of Tennessee this morning, and one, 100,000 people singing I Will Always Love You at the football. This is Neyland Stadium, Knoxville, Tennessee's first game of the season over the weekend. And before they kicked off, the whole place, 102,000 of them, gosh, that's more than the All Blacks South Africa game, sang Dolly all the way through. Every player had a sticker on the back of his helmet, an orange butterfly, of course, with her name on it. And the coach says that will stay on all season. And two, the Opry gave a new girl her debut and the internet got nasty about it. Stella Lefty, 20-something from Illinois, first album out a week ago. Her song Boston is number one on the Nashville radio chart right now. She wrote it with Noah Kahan, and on Wednesday night she walked into the circle for the first time at the Opry. Of course, the Opry posted the video, and underneath it a pile of people saying she hadn't earned it. Then Kelsey Ballerini chimed into the comments saying, Opry member chiming in, it's all about celebration of all kinds of country music, new, old, traditional, current, however you want to say it, it's all important and it should be all able to be shared in our safest and most sacred stage in country music. Well, so Stella's duet partner that night on a song called Something to Lose was her boyfriend Vincent Mason, who joined us here last week. Yeah, the internet doesn't seem to like Stella Lefty much, but I think she's fantastic. We're loving her song Boston. We'll play it later on. Rodney Atkins playing next on iHeart Country, and a bit of Billy Ray Cyrus on the way too this morning.
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0: This is iHeart Country with Dan Thomas Rhett, featuring Teddy Swims, Something About a Woman, and the woman hitmaker Kane Brown has released a new song with Shania. It's a cover of Boots, so we need to get to that later on as well. It's week two of me, Dan, on Breakfast With You, getting up nice and early each weekday morning for iHeart Country Mornings. Nice to have you company. The music, this station is just coming alive. We've got more announcements to come soon as well, but I hope you enjoyed our weekend shows. Women of Country yesterday with Amy Brown, superb, and our Country Top 30 show on a Saturday from midday with Bobby Bones from iHeart Country in the US of A. I'm here on the other end of the text line as well. It is 2686. Maybe there's a song you want to hear this morning. I'd love to know where you're listening to iHeart Country. And a bit of news from over the weekend. Tim McGraw gave a guitar a week at one of his shows, a guitar away to a little kid in the audience. Now, he does it most nights on this tour, which is crazy because the guitar looked very expensive. He pulls a kid up out of the crowd, hands them a guitar, makes them promise to learn it. And this week it was a boy called Finn.
1: We might have the next Morgan Wallen on our hands.
2: Can you hold this for me?
1: Feel free to sing or talk or whatever you want to do. He's awesome. I love Luke Combs. So, if this was Luke talking to you and he asked you if you promised to learn the guitar, would you say yes?
3: Yes.
1: Absolutely. Here you go. And thank you to Luke Combs for getting this guy to play this guitar. Have fun, Finn. Give it up for Finn.
0: Now, how cool is that? Luke Combs saw the video and wrote underneath it in capitals, "Hell yeah." Turns out Finn's first concert was actually Luke Combs. What was yours? 2686 on the text.

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Dan and Shay on New Zealand's iHeart Country with Dan Burnstone here this morning. Nice to have your company. I'm just looking at the text machine and thanks for your message, James. You're loving Harper Grace and we need to play her more. You say, we are loving that song too, Underneath the Harvest Moon. It is such a stunning track. And someone wants to hear some Cody Jinx. Oh, I love Cody Jinx. Man, that guy is hot diggity dog. Check out some of his YouTube stuff. I haven't played a lot of Cody Jinx so far, but there's a song that pops to mind called Hippies and Cowboys, which we'll have to get on at some point. But the texts aren't just coming in from one place, from either ends of the country, from Northland to Invercargill. There's a dairy shed in the Waikato through at 10 past 6 this morning. Hi to you guys. And a bloke in Wellington who is playing iHeart Country in the workshop for over a year. Didn't know there was someone on the end of the text line. Well, here we are. And it's nice to be with you, week two on deck, hosting the morning show here at iHeart Country. And the thing about country music in this country, it's been around for a long time, but we've been digging country music right back. Had its time in the 80s, had a bit of a resurgence here and there, but this is different. Country music's been growing here over the last 5 years steadily, and so we've created a radio station all about it. Kiwi artists living alongside Nashville's best, and we're here on the other end to have a chat about country music and enjoy the passion with you. So if there is a song you want to hear, 2686. And yeah, that next keyword coming up for the 60th CMA Awards in Nashville, 9 o'clock this morning, hosted by Lane.

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1: 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Actually there in Nashville.
2: 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I love country music.
1: Country on. At the 60th CMA Awards this November.
0: Yeah, if you've just discovered us, you heard right. We are sending you and a friend to Nashville in November for the 60th CMA Awards. Bridgestone Arena, you're going to be right in there. Amazing performances announced over the weekend. Lainey Wilson's going to be hosting. She's amazing on hosting duties at the CMAs, not her first rodeo. And they're dribbling out information and news on the CMAs all the time. The Jeff Walker Global Artist Award nominees were announced Friday. And now among the finalists, our very own Tammy Nielsen, which is pretty cool. So next keyword coming up at 9 o'clock. Make sure you get it and text it on back to us on 2686. Keywords daily. 9, 2 and 5. Tina, good morning. You're at the gym in Alex.
3: I am.
0: How's that going?
3: I'm puffing.
0: I bet you are. Well, I won't keep you. I just wanted to say thanks so much for listening to iHeart Country.
3: Oh, no worries. I enjoy it.
0: Especially at the gym. Good work. Is it up-tempo enough for you this morning?
3: I've only just been here 6 minutes. So
0: All right.
3: I'm only at the start. So I'm heading to Raro to do Around the Island race.
0: Are you?
3: Yeah, I'm in training.
0: Is that, when's that coming up?
3: About the 18th of September, so it's only 10 days away. Not even that.
0: Good luck with it. Go hard, Tina. I mean, I've ridden a scooter around Raro a few times. I've never ran it. That's amazing.
3: Yeah, I know. It's crazy, isn't it? In the heat.
0: Incredible. Hey, well, good work and have an amazing Monday. And thanks for listening to iHeart Country.
3: Oh, thank you for the call. Really appreciate it.
0: News, sport and weather next, and then 20 past 7. Nashville Now's on the way with news today that Garth Brooks has played a secret

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11: In this update, the Greens plan to break up the supermarket duopoly is winning approval among those fighting for fairer prices. The party wants to create an affordable, publicly owned supermarket called KiwiMart. Grocery Action Group Chair Sue Chetwynd says consumers are paying too much at the checkout, while the duopoly makes excessive profits. National's plan to expand the first home loan scheme could help more people buy their first home, but isn't expected to transform the housing market. Cotality Chief Property Economist Calvin Davidson says the change will have a limited impact and shouldn't push house prices higher. The Reserve Bank expects finding a job to become a little easier by next year. Its latest projections suggest unemployment won't get any higher this year and will gradually ease in 2027. Meth use is accelerating. At the same time, an awareness campaign has failed to capture viewers. A social media video was watched in full by just 450 people of the nearly 856,000 it reached. That's news. In sport, Formula One championship leader Kimi Antonelli has become the first Italian in 60 years to win his home race at Monza. He came from 19th after a grid penalty to pass Mercedes teammate George Russell with three laps remaining. Liam Lawson was 14th for Red Bull. Teammate Max Verstappen came third. Women's top seed Aryna Sabalenka is through to the quarterfinals at the US Tennis Open, courtesy of a straight sets win over Taylor Townsend. A win against the odds for North Harbour and NPC Rugby's duel for second and third on the ladder after six rounds. They've secured a 57-42 home win over Ranfurly Shield holders Northland, despite being forced into 16 personnel and positional changes on Friday due to a raft of sickness. That's sport. I'm Jodie Gill.
12: Rain at times for Auckland this morning, possibly heavy. We've got northerly winds and a high of 18 today. Tomorrow mainly fine, chance of a shower and 16 degrees.
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This is iHeart Country New Zealand with, by the way, Lindsay L, Dan Bernstein here in iHeart Country Mornings. Welcome to a new day, a new week, a new country we've got coming up next from Kane Brown. Brand new out. He's released a song with Shania. They've done a cover of one of her classics. We'll play it next. And then we've got Nashville Now at 20 past 7 and Dolly a Day before 8 o'clock. It's Jason Aldean now on iHeart Country.

0: New Zealand's iHeart Country. Chris Stapleton, which was somebody's first show before 7 o'clock on the text. Well, if that was your first show, and if it was the show I went to at Spark Arena of Chris Stapleton's, definitely would have had you coming back for more live music, let alone country. My first show was Elton John, which was one of those shows that definitely made you want to go to more live shows. That was sometime in the early 90s, so a few moons ago. Chris Stapleton there with Traveller on iHeart Country. Well, Nashville now coming up next. Three of the hottest stories out of Nashville today. But first up, this is a brand new song. This came out on Friday. I tell you what, Kane Brown's PR machine is going off at the moment. There's so many stories coming out around Kane Brown. And there's so much good music, of course, as well, with that woman. It's just sitting at the top of the Billboard charts at the moment. Boots is the song. It features Shania Twain. Yes, you know it. Out on Friday, it's a bloke's answer to whose bed have your boots been under. And he actually had a Shania lookalike night at his new Nashville bar last week. All right, so let's have a listen to this together. I've only heard a little snippet. Let's enjoy the moment. It's brand new from Kane Brown with Shania Twain on iHeart Country.
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1: As his career keeps accelerating from clubs to stadium stages, Vincent Mason is staying true to the honest storytelling at the heart of his music.

0: Vincent Mason, who joined us last week here at iHeart Country, and he was very candid about his relationship with Stella Lefty, actually, and asked him how much time they get to spend together.
1: Yeah, we actually do hang out a lot, and we just kind of, we make it work. We travel to wherever the other person is. It's a lot of not being home. I think that's the trade-off, but it's what I'm used to pretty much now. I'm never home anyway, so the days that I have off, I just kind of go meet Stella wherever she's at, and she'll meet me where she can, and we actually spend a lot of time together. It's not really, we're saying that it's not really a long-distance relationship, it's just a traveling relationship, but we're actually together a good bit, so
0: Vincent
1: it works.
0: Mason, lovely young man, and that full interview is up at iheartcountry.co.nz.
2: Nashville now.
0: Yeah, three things you need to know out of Nashville today. Lainey Wilson's hosting the CMA Awards again. It'll be her third year running. And this one's the 60th. Big one, Bridgestone Arena, November the 18th. Of course, you and a friend can be there with iHeart Country. They announced it on College Game Day, the big American football show live from LSU in Louisiana, which is her home state. She says she's had so much fun hosting the last 2 years, and this one's going to be extra special. Can't wait to see you all in November. She released a cool video from her garage over the weekend as well.
3: When you walk in the door with your hydration pack, and then you realize your garage has got some good acoustics in it.

0: voice. That's a fascinating story in itself for another time. Out the 13th of November, 12 songs recorded between 1986 and 2013, never released before that stroke stole his voice. Yeah, look forward to that from Randy Travis. It's Nashville Now here on iHeart Country. Back into the music next with Ella Langley featuring Riley Green.
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Morning to you. Gisborne, where the big $28 million lotto winner is on 88.3. Nelson, 104 FM. We're number four in Nelson. Nice one, Nelson. Zach Griffith Country and Wanaka on 104.2 FM. Morning to you as well. All our frequencies are up online at iHeartCountry.co.nz. He's coming back to the country soon. Kip Moore for two shows, November 21 and 22. All the deets for that are up on our gig guide as well, iHeartCountry.co.nz. This is one of his bangers called Up All Night. Kip Moore, iHeartCountry.

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0: iHeart Country with a Dolly a Day and One Story, One Song. 12 years ago, Dolly played Glastonbury, the legend slot. It was a Sunday afternoon, the Pyramid Stage. Biggest crowd of the whole festival that year, somewhere north of 100,000 people standing in the mud, bopping out to Dolly. She'd written a song for the occasion as well. And about halfway through it, she reached down and pulled out a saxophone, a tiny little one, covered in rhinestones, and banged out this.

Yeah, and 100,000 people just absolutely losing it. Now, that clip's just gone viral again this week, and the top comment being, what couldn't she do? Well, I hate to break it to you, but she didn't actually play the saxophone. Dolly did a lot of things. Saxophone wasn't one of them, but she was a very good mimer, and that just sent the crowd absolutely wild. Were you there? Well, now the song for today and the last new song that Dolly ever got to release and recorded officially. It's Son of Jolene, written by a girl called Bells, 26, from Nebraska, who moved to Nashville because of Dolly. She met a bloke whose mum was called Jolene, told him to write a song about it. He wouldn't, so she did. And somehow her publisher got the song to Dolly's producer, and she was very keen to be on it as well. So it's called Son of Jolene. And we have played it before, but playing it for you this morning to mark the occasion. Back on the charts, it's Bells and Dolly Parton.

0: When Pink Goes Country with Kenny Chesney on New Zealand's iHeart Country, Dan Bernstein Mornings, and the biggest song in America right now, apparently Doja Cat hasn't heard of it. Now, who the heck is Doja Cat? Well, that's a good question, but this is a funny little moment of, I don't know that song, I don't like that song. We'll get to that after 8 o'clock. It's not quite like that. I don't do the Doja Cat impression particularly well. Waylon Wyatt and Carter Faith have a beautiful new song out this morning. It's one of the New Music Friday tracks that I want to spin before 9 o'clock as well. Here on iHeart Country, and Luke Combs kicks off the music next after the news.
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12: News. In this update, the Greens plan to break up the supermarket duopolies and launch a publicly owned chain is winning approval among those fighting for fairer prices. Grocery Action Group Chair Sue Chetwynd says consumers are paying too much at the checkout while the duopoly makes excessive profits. Also finding favour with the sector affected is National's plan to help more people qualify for a 5% home deposit. The party wants to make the first home loan scheme available to those earning up to $300,000, up from $150,000 for couples and $95,000 for individuals. A German far-right party is expected to win control of a state, marking the first time for the country since World War II. Alternative für Deutschland, known as AfD, is set to win 44.5% of the vote in the eastern state of Saxony-Anhalt, well ahead of the conservative CDU.

0: U on 18.5%. Gisborne's mayor says the city's buzzing after a local store sold a lotto ticket worth more than $28 million. That's news. In sport, the Warriors have been granted use of Mount Smart to host the Dolphins on Saturday in the opening week of League's NRL finals. The Panthers have claimed the minor premiership with a win over the Tigers. Sir Scott Dixon has embarked on an IndyCar farewell race of sorts in Monterey, California. He's about to rev up one last time in the number 9 car for Chip Ganassi Racing, a team he's been with since 2003. Dixon's joining Arrow McLaren next year. Defending champions Arsenal have maintained their winning record in football's Premier League, beating visitors Chelsea 2-1. The Black Foils have finished 11th at the latest Sale GP event in Valencia to remain 12th in the season standings. That's sport. I'm Jodie Gill.
1: Rain at times for Auckland this morning, possibly heavy. We've got northerly winds and a high of 18 today. Tomorrow mainly fine, chance of a shower and 16 degrees.
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0: This is iHeartCountry New Zealand, and we're digging that. It is new from Caroline Jones, who is part of Zac Brown's band, and that's called Chasing Me, her new song, which takes me back to, gosh, it's almost like Shania's stuff in the 90s or even The Corrs. Really nice sound about it. Well, Kojo, a.k.a. Cody Johnson, has a new album out called, well, fairly recently new, Banks of the Trinity. So let's play a track off that, and here's Kojo with some more on it.
1: Horseback was probably one of the most fun songs to cut on Banks of the Trinity, and it's actually not about the horse. When I figured out that this is just about an old country boy that went through a divorce and she took his horse and he went and stole his horse back, I laughed until I cried, and it was so fun. Wyatt McCubbin sang the demo, and I fell in love with it, and it was an easy choice for me as the flagship single from Banks of the Trinity, because we had just come out of the fall, and it was such a serious song that I kind of wanted to change the channel a little bit and show you guys a little bit of my humorous side. And it's really freaking fun to sing.
2: He's a ranch hand in a pinch, man. Hotter than the red on the cattle brand. Cause she's a gold digger with a quick trigger. A cast iron skillet swinging lid flipper.

horseback. Now he's a buckskin, 15 hands, 5-time team rope champion. She never liked him, she don't need him. Hell, she don't even know how to feed him. She ain't a cowgirl,

0: Rascal Flatts, New Zealand's iHeart Country. Dan Bernstein mornings. Hope your weekend was great. Dad's Day was good for all the fathers out there. It wasn't a great start today, let's be honest. Getting up early for that All Black South Africa game. Gosh, it looked to go so good there for a while. I feel like we're a little bit hard done by, and maybe we can just even things up again for the fourth and final test this weekend. But what an absolute tragedy, really. Coming up next, Doja Cat. Who is Doja Cat, and what does he think of Ella Langley's success with Choosing Texas? Hey, we got a club as well, and we want you to be in it. It's the iHeart Country Club. It's free to join and get you in first in line to hear about shows headed our way, exclusive competitions, free tickets, and a roundup of the latest country music news as well, straight to your inbox. 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
1: Kaylee Bell on New Zealand's iHeart Country with Cowboy Up. Ella Langley's Choosing Texas has been number one in America for 20 weeks now. Not the country chart, the whole chart, the longest run of any song in the history of that chart. A girl from Hope Hull, Alabama, with a song about picking a state over a bloke. So you'd think by now that everybody knows who she is and what it is. Well, 2 weeks ago, Doja Cat appeared on a podcast and they asked her, "Are you a big fan of Ella Langley?" Her response was, "I don't know what that is. Not who, but what."
2: There's a song called something Texas, like Texas something. Yeah, this is not my vibe, but she has a very pretty voice. If this is like number one on the charts, it's because people are like putting on their radios. And sure, it's like on the radio. I don't like it, but that's fine. It's like catchy melody and she's pretty. Are people saying that I'm spreading hate? The song's not bad. I just don't like it. I'm sorry, I can't do more than like a minute and 17 seconds of that.
1: Oh, well, at least she's honest. Clearly been living under a rock somewhere, has Doja Cat. Who's Doja Cat anyway? What sort of name is that? Well, Ella Langley's response was beautiful. She did a bunch of tour photos online with the caption, 4 words, "Ella Langley, what is that?" Same week, she got dragged into somebody else's fight. John Rich from Big and Rich went on a podcast to have a crack at Kacey Musgraves. Kacey's new tour has her sitting on top of two giant disco balls shaped like, well, balls, actually. And

0: kind of night.
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Shaboozy featuring Jelly Roll and a man on New Zealand's iHeart Country, Dan Bernstone Mornings. And a bit of a wet start to the week. Already soaked parts of the lower North Island, bracing for more wet weather, up to 120 mils of rain to come today for Wellington, Taranaki and the Tararua Ranges. I think quite a lot of rain too. Met Service forecasting across Northland, Auckland, Waikato, Coromandel, Bay of Plenty and Waitomo, and of course the Central Plateau as well. So if you're travelling today, go well, go safe, and keep iHeart Country on while you're on the road, because we've got the best damn music to drive to. It's country music. And coming up next, a brand new song and a name you're going to be hearing a lot of, I think. Waylon Wyatt. He's hooked up with Carter Faith on a track I'll play for you next. iHeart.

Low Cash on New Zealand's iHeart Country with Dan talking about with no punctuation in sight. If you're able to see on your car radio what's playing, we have artist and title information on there. You'll notice talking about has nothing, no punctuation at all. That was very important that they didn't have any on there because it's just a point of difference. Anything to get noticed these days, right? Well, this is certainly being noticed. It is new music time before 9 on a Monday, and a name you're going to be hearing a lot of, I think, Waylon Wyatt. He's 19 years old from Arkansas, played Lollapalooza and Bonnaroo this year. He's got his Grand Ole Opry debut coming up, and this week he's put out a duet with the amazing Carter Faith. It's called I'm Sorry But I Love You, and it wasn't supposed to be a duet. Carter walked into the writing room with the idea. They wrote it with a guy called Topher Brown. And when they were done, she said to Waylon, if you end up recording this, I'd love to sing harmonies on it. And he said, well, I'd rather you do a whole verse. And so here's the result of that. Play it for you now. Brand new, came out on Friday. Waylon Wyatt and Carter Faith. New music on iHeart Country.

Jordan Davis on iHeart Country. He's taken to the stage at the Bomb Factory in Dallas for the Red Bull Jukebox format, which allowed him to show off his fun, spontaneous side rather than his sort of curated traditional set list. He was kept on his toes thanks to fan-voted song selections and unexpected twists. Here's how it works.

0: Before and during the concert, fans cast their vote for their favourite songs or unconventional arrangements. And for Jordan, that meant playing Bar None, that one there, in a bluegrass style, performing Church in a Chevy with a full choir and singing Singles You Up with a mariachi band. Sounds cool. News, sport, weather next at 9 o'clock, then we're back into the country for a Monday morning right here on iHeart Country.
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14: In this update, Hope's health interventions can help curb record meth consumption. The Herald's obtained a justice briefing showing wastewater testing detected almost 2 million doses in a single week in April. The Drug Foundation says a $30 million health package to tackle meth harm is just landing in the community now. The Prime Minister is defending allowing housing projects through fast track despite pushback. Prime Minister Chris Luxon says they've acted on council's feedback about fast track.
15: Making sure that the councils can charge proper development levies now go on future fast track projects, just to make sure that they are comfortable that the enabling infrastructure can be there for any developments.
14: It's still tough finding a job out there, particularly in the Upper North Island. Latest Reserve Bank projections suggest unemployment's going to start easing, but that reduction will be extremely gradual. Multiple patients are being treated after an Amazon cargo plane overshot the runway at Miami Airport, striking vehicles and catching fire. That's news. In sport, two round of 16 tennis action at Flushing Meadows. Craig Gabriel reports.
16: The Wimbledon champion Linda Noskova has reached the quarters at the US Open for the first time. In a rematch in the semis at Wimbledon, Noskova has once again defeated Marta Kostyuk 7-5, 5-7, 6-4. She closed it on her sixth match point. The first two match points were in the second set. In the quarters, Noskova will take on Aryna Sabalenka, who accounted for Taylor Townsend 6-4, 6-3.
14: Carlos Alcaraz has won his match in straight sets over Tommy Paul. Formula One championship leader Kimi Antonelli has become the first Italian in 60 years to win his home race at Monza. He came from 19th on the grid. Arsenal have beaten Chelsea 2-1 in football's Premier League. That's sport. I'm Jodie Gill.
17: Rain at times for Auckland this morning, possibly heavy. We've got northerly winds and a high of 18 today. Tomorrow mainly fine, chance of a shower and 16 degrees.
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0: Be at country music's biggest night, the 60th CMA Awards in Nashville this November. 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

Harper Grace on Auckland's 105.4 iHeart Country. Yeah, digging that song, Underneath the Harvest Moon. She's a 25-year-old, went viral when she was 11 for singing the national anthem. She's been on American Idol as well. Did you get keyword through on 2686? If you missed it, there's another opportunity coming up this morning. Today, 2 o'clock, the next keyword. Text it through to 2686, and you and a friend could be off to the 60th CMA Awards hosted by this lady. Bridgestone Arena, country's cool again. Lainey Wilson.

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0: It's Sam Hunt. Came out in 2019 off his Southside album. It's called Kinfolks at New Zealand's iHeart Country. 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Of course, get the app as well. There's a Just Played tab. So if a song like that plays, Sam Hunt, you want to know what it is, or maybe it's three songs ago, you can check out the entire sort of last hour or so there at iHeartCountry.co.nz. Solves the old, what was that song problem. 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

0: Dierks Bentley on iHeart Country. Did you check out our new weekend shows? We had Women of Country yesterday with Amy Brown. That's every Sunday for a whole hour from midday Sundays. And Country Top 30 Bobby Bones from midday Saturday. And our new house party show on Saturday night, which is just good country party tunes. We're doing it again next weekend here on iHeart Country.
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0: Hard Country, Dan Burnstone, through till midday. And Taylor Swift up next. She says she tried to channel Randy Newman on her new song, I Knew It, I Knew You, which is, of course, off the latest Toy Story soundtrack. And I think she's done it rather well. She's playing next on iHeart Country. And John Party coming up too.
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started a record label, and Kevin Powers was his first signing, and that's the first big sort of success of it. It's Move On. A Kiwi country here at iHeart Country, made possible by New Zealand On Air. 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We love our Kiwi country. It's Nathaniel Dean Smith, aka Nate Smith, and World on Fire.

This is iHeart Country with Hudson Westbrook with Painted You Pretty. He's got a new song out, came out on Friday, called The Joker, off his second album, which is going to be called Made You Look, which is coming out, I think, in another month or so. Literally every week, we have a little music meeting here at iHeart Country, and we sit around drowning in a sea of new releases, literally 100 or so every week, songs that come through our door, and we decide what

0: we need to start playing. And so that's one of them for this week. Yeah, The Joker, no relation to the Steve Miller Band song, completely original song from Hudson Westbrook. But yeah, you might hear that one real soon here on iHeart Country. If there's a song you think we should be playing that you haven't heard yet, you can always text it on through to 2686. We love your feedback, and very soon we'll be inviting you to rate the music here at iHeart Country. Chris Young is coming up next, and if you're a Megan Maroney fan, stick around, got news for you.
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0: This is iHeart Country, Ella Langley. If you're a Megan Maroney fan, we've got news for you. A couple of years ago, Megan was out here, played a night at the Tuning Fork called Introducing Nashville, which is something Brent Eccles organised. Some of the stars that were playing at CMC Rocks that year came out and played for us on a Tuesday night off the back of that huge weekend. Cooper Allen was there, funny guy. Priscilla Block, she's amazing. And Megan Maroney, who's become a lot bigger since. iHeart Country sat down with Megan that night.
1: So Hair Salon, which was on the EP, is like one that I used to play out all the time, and that used to get a big reaction at these writers rounds, so I was like, oh, maybe it's actually good. It's funny, during CMA Fest, I don't remember which year, it was before Tennessee Orange came out, I had played Hair Salon, and that was the big moment of the night, but I played Tennessee Orange and like no one was listening because it was like a crowded bar and like they were like, we don't know this one, whatever. But I think that's pretty funny because...
0: Well, those songs have become huge now, as has Megan. Now, good and bad news, the Cloud 9 Arena Tour is headed our way, but not quite to New Zealand's shores, but Australia. May next year, Melbourne, Sydney, Brisbane, no New Zealand dates at this point. We always cross our fingers. But the pre-sale for that, in case you want to head over there, is tomorrow. General sale on Wednesday. And just a wee grumble on behalf of Megan Maroney's Kiwi fans right here going on. Dan Bernstein Mornings on iHeart Country. Mac Geiger coming up next after Old Dominion.

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1: 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Mentioned Cooper Allen earlier with introducing Nashville. He came out here after that and did his own show at the Power Station. It was a sellout, and Melanie Dyer there, she supported him and she was fantastic. Coming up next on iHeart Country, Luke Combs got John King for you as well, and some Brothers Osborne.
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Win your way to country music's biggest night, the 60th CMA Awards in Nashville, coming up in November. 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When you hear it, text it through to us on 2686 and you'll be in the draw. It'll be an amazing night with Lainey Wilson hosting and all of those live performances.

0: George Burge on New Zealand's iHeart Country, teaming up with Luke Bryan on Ride, Ride, Ride. Zac Brown Band playing next with Stella Lefty and Lee Bryce on the way.
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Keith Urban, I Told You So, on New Zealand's iHeart Country. His new album, Flow State, is doing really, really well. He's done a sort of a country yacht rock fusion album. We must play a track off that sometime because I love a bit of yacht rock and I love how country and yacht rock are coming together. It's really weird, but I like it. Kane Brown has moved to Miami. Now, an Amazon Prime plane has overrun the runway and crashed at Miami Airport this morning. So hopefully it's not carrying too much of Kane Brown's gear. Yeah, new house, a whole family off to Florida. This is Jelly Roll.

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0: This is New Zealand's iHeart Country, Dan Bernstein Mornings, back tomorrow morning at 6 o'clock. Hope you can join me then for a great start to the day because, well, mostly because we just play country music and it's just a nice way to start the day with you and I. And you can always text through an early morning request on 2686 as well. And we'll have another dolly a day tomorrow as well. Thinking about morphing that into Willy a week once, you know, that dies down in terms of the endless amount of information coming through on Dolly Parton at the moment. We've definitely got another week of that. But Willy a week, it's got a nice ring to it because, you know, you've got to celebrate these artists while they're still alive as well. And Willy's just amazing. Well, anyway, have a fantastic rest of your Monday. Catch you back tomorrow here on iHeart Country.
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4: Then you need to get to know Lenny. Lenny's got this money thing sorted, so they can help you with a debt consolidation loan that locks all your bills into one easy payment from just 8.99% per annum. That's a lot less than the banks, and it makes life simple, which is what Lenny's all about. Lending criteria, responsible lending, and T's and C's apply. There's not many like Lenny, so start today at lenny.co.nz.
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